0: harder I look and the less that I care, the deeper it hurts. More vivid and worse what I feel I deserve. 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

0: Oh, pardon me. It's Lauren from the Q92 Morning Show. You're going to want to wake up with us on Tuesday morning because we have a huge Year Included coming. I wouldn't dilly-dolly. No, I'm not joking. I'd tune in at 7 a.m. so you can hear what it is. You're not going to want to miss it. We hope everyone has a wonderful Labor Day weekend. We'll see you Tuesday morning.
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I don't quit, no, I just press harder than I ever did before. 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
1: 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No work, no school. 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
3: 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It's Lauren from the Q92 Morning Show. You're going to want to wake up with us on Tuesday morning because we have a huge Year Included coming. I wouldn't dilly-dolly. No, I'm not joking. I'd tune in at 7 a.m. so you can hear what it is. You're not going to want to miss it. We hope everyone has a wonderful Labor Day weekend. We'll see you Tuesday morning.
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0: 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I hope you guys all have a great Labor Day weekend. 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
1: 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No work, no school. Just one big Labor Day party weekend on Q92. 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
1: This Labor Day weekend, we're taking you back. 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

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No work, no school. 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Hear your favorite throwbacks from the 90s and 2000s, like Britney, NSYNC, Destiny's Child, Nelly, and more. It's a Back in the Day weekend on Q92.

0: Pardon me. It's Lauren from the Q92 Morning Show. You're going to want to wake up with us on Tuesday morning because we have a huge Year Included coming. I wouldn't dilly-dolly. No, I'm not joking. I'd tune in at 7 a.m. so you can hear what it is. You're not going to want to miss it. We hope everyone has a wonderful Labor Day weekend. We'll see you Tuesday morning.
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1: 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No work, no school. Just one big Labor Day party weekend on Q92. 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It's a Back in the Day weekend on Q92.

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0: Hey everyone, it's Christian. I hope you guys all have a great Labor Day weekend. 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
1: WDJQ, Canton, Maslin, New Philly. No work, no school. Just one big Labor Day party weekend on Q92. 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

0: Oh, pardon me. It's Lauren from the Q92 Morning Show. You're going to want to wake up with us on Tuesday morning because we have a huge Year Included coming. I wouldn't dilly-dolly. No, I'm not joking. I'd tune in at 7 a.m. so you can hear what it is. You're not going to want to miss it. We hope everyone has a wonderful Labor Day weekend. We'll see you Tuesday morning.
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1: 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No work, no school. 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
1: 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No work, no school. 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It's a Back in the Day weekend on Q92.

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1: 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No work, no school. Just one big Labor Day party weekend on Q92. 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

0: knees, cause this ain't funny. 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
0: MCA was with it and he's my ace, so I grabbed a piano player and

JQ, Canton, Maslin, New Philly. No work, no school. Just one big Labor Day party weekend on Q92. Hear your favorite throwbacks from the 90s and 2000s, like Britney, NSYNC, Destiny's Child, Nelly, and more. It's a Back in the Day weekend on Q92.

0: Hey everyone, it's Christian. I hope you guys all have a great Labor Day weekend. Get outside, enjoy the weather, barbecue something, enjoy the day off work, and be sure to listen to this station, Q92, the whole time you do it, because we're pretty good.
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0: Pardon me. It's Lauren from the Q92 Morning Show. You're going to want to wake up with us on Tuesday morning because we have a huge Year Included coming. I wouldn't dilly-dolly. No, I'm not joking. I'd tune in at 7 a.m. so you can hear what it is. You're not going to want to miss it. We hope everyone has a wonderful Labor Day weekend. We'll see you Tuesday morning.
1: It's Christian and Lauren. 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
1: 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No work, no school. Just one big Labor Day party weekend on Q92. 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
1: 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No work, no school. 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
1: WDJQ, Canton, Maslin, New Philly. No work, no school. Just one big Labor Day party weekend on Q92. 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

0: Pardon me. It's Lauren from the Q92 Morning Show. You're going to want to wake up with us on Tuesday morning because we have a huge Year Included coming. I wouldn't dilly-dolly. No, I'm not joking. I'd tune in at 7 a.m. so you can hear what it is. You're not going to want to miss it. We hope everyone has a wonderful Labor Day weekend. We'll see you Tuesday morning.
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1: WDJQ, Canton, Maslin, New Philly. No work, no school. Just one big Labor Day party weekend on Q92. Hear your favorite throwbacks from the 90s and 2000s, like Britney, NSYNC, Destiny's Child, Nelly, and more. It's

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1: WDJQ, Canton, Maslin, New Philly. No work, no school. Just one big Labor Day party weekend on Q92. 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

0: Oh, pardon me. It's Lauren from the Q92 Morning Show. You're going to want to wake up with us on Tuesday morning because we have a huge Year Included coming. I wouldn't dilly-dolly. No, I'm not joking. I'd tune in at 7 a.m. so you can hear what it is. You're not going to want to miss it. We hope everyone has a wonderful Labor Day weekend. We'll see you Tuesday morning.
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0: Hey everyone, it's Christian. I hope you guys all have a great Labor Day weekend. 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
1: 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No work, no school. 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
1: WDJQ, Canton, Maslin, New Philly. No work, no school. 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